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4: Overnight, skies will be clear. We're in the upper 70s. We have very warm and humid conditions for the upcoming weekend. A big high-pressure system will be setting up over the southern plains. Upper 80s on Friday's high and lots of sunshine. It'll be clear Friday night. We're in the upper 70s, and then we get upper 80s for the afternoon high on Saturday. Sunny and humid. We'll be up around the 90-degree mark on Sunday and Monday with sunshine. I'm meteorologist Steve Hamilton on 95.3 KQKI.
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0: Overnight, skies will be clear. We're in the upper 70s. We have very warm and humid conditions for the upcoming weekend. A big high-pressure system will be setting up over the southern plains. Upper 80s on Friday's high and lots of sunshine. It'll be clear Friday night. We're in the upper 70s, and then we get upper 80s for the afternoon high on Saturday. Sunny and humid. We'll be up around the 90-degree mark on Sunday and Monday with sunshine. I'm meteorologist Steve Hamilton on 95.3 KQKI.
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0: Overnight, skies will be clear. We're in the upper 70s. We have very warm and humid conditions for the upcoming weekend. A big high-pressure system will be setting up over the southern plains. Upper 80s on Friday's high and lots of sunshine. It'll be clear Friday night. We're in the upper 70s, and then we get upper 80s for the afternoon high on Saturday. Sunny and humid. We'll be up around the 90-degree mark on Sunday and Monday with sunshine. I'm meteorologist Steve Hamilton on 95.3 KQKI.
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Spent a few long summers out on his old porch swing. 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I asked him what he meant.

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2: 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He's a miracle child. 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

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And I'd stood up to that bully when he pushed and called me names.

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Now I don't have the chance. I wish I'd have told my brother how much I loved him before he went off to war. But I just shook his hand. I wish I'd have gone to church on Sunday morning when my grandma begged me to.

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0: rain-free conditions in the forecast straight through the weekend for Monday to scattered showers and thunderstorms returning on Tuesday. Abundant sunshine today and clear out there tonight. Our high mid to upper 80s, the overnight low upper 70s. Moving up to the upper 80s for the high Saturday and Sunday too with lots of sun. Dry Monday, the high 90. I'm meteorologist Jennifer Naramore on 95.3 KQKI.
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0: rain-free conditions in the forecast straight through the weekend for Monday too. Scattered showers and thunderstorms returning on Tuesday. Abundant sunshine today and clear out there tonight. Our high mid to upper 80s, the overnight low upper 70s. Moving up to the upper 80s for the high Saturday and Sunday too with lots of sun. Dry Monday, the high 90. I'm meteorologist Jennifer Naramore on 95.3 KQKI.
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4: In your local news, a former business manager has been arrested following an investigation into an alleged theft of more than $250,000 from a Thibodeau business. According to Thibodeau Police Chief Brian Durang, the investigation began after representatives of Cale Land discovered financial irregularities while reviewing company records following the termination of a former business manager, 54-year-old Christina Long, at the end of 2025. The findings were reported to the Thibodeau Police Chief for further investigation. Detectives conducted an extensive review of financial records and supporting documentation. Investigators allege that between 2022 and 2025, Long misappropriated $252,956.36 in company funds through a series of unauthorized financial transactions while serving as the company's business manager. At the conclusion of the investigation, detectives obtained an arrest warrant charging Long with theft by embezzlement. The warrant carried a $50,000 bond. Long later surrendered to the Thibodeau Police Department without incident. She was transported to the Lafourche Parish Correctional Complex, where she was booked on the outstanding warrant. She was later released on a PR bond. The investigation remains part of the Thibodeau Police Department's ongoing efforts to investigate allegations of financial crimes and hold those responsible accountable. Thibodeau Police Chief Brian Durang also announced the arrest of a Thibodeau man following an investigation into the illegal cultivation of marijuana. The investigation began after detectives received information indicating that marijuana plants were being cultivated inside a residence within the city of Thibodeau. Detectives conducted a preliminary investigation, which resulted in the development of probable cause to obtain a search warrant for an apartment located in the 2100 block of Audubon Avenue. Upon execution of the search warrant, detectives located multiple marijuana plants being cultivated inside the apartment. Investigators also recovered marijuana seeds and several firearms during the search. As a result of the investigation, DeAndre Williams, age 33, was arrested and charged with manufacturing, production of marijuana cultivation, and possession of a firearm in the presence of controlled dangerous substance. Williams was transported to the Lafourche Parish Correctional Complex. He was booked, bond set at $30,000. But you're invited to bring the whole family out for a day packed with fun, laughter, and community spirit at the Bayou Vista Community Center and the Bayou Vista Volunteer Fire Department's Family Fun Day. That's going on tomorrow morning, beginning at 9 a.m. until 1 p.m. You can enjoy a local vendor market, games and activities for kids, a community blood drive. 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Once again, that's Family Fun Day tomorrow, 9 a.m. until 1 p.m. at the Bayou Vista Community Center. 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
5: Louisiana Radio Network, I'm Jeff Palermo. Governor Landry has signed an executive order that he says will help ensure data centers do not result in higher electricity bills for Louisiana residents and businesses. There are four data center campuses under construction in Louisiana, and Landry says more artificial intelligence centers could be on the way, but not at the expense of the ratepayer.
6: We're like finally the prettiest girl at the dance. You know what I mean? Like everybody wants to dance with us. But guess what? Before they can even ask us out, they got to go look at this executive order. And they've got to meet those demands.
5: Landry says data centers will have to file the Louisiana Ratepayer and Community Protection Initiative to receive tax breaks from the state. Saturday is Election Day, as the U.S. Senate Republican and Democratic Party runoffs are tomorrow. Plus, there are local tax measures on the ballot in most parishes. Secretary of State Nancy Landry says, unfortunately, turnout is expected to be low.
7: From early voting, we're predicting it to be around 15 to 20% for Saturday.
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0: Huge honor for the Calvary Baptist softball team as the Lady Cavaliers have been recognized as the best team in the country by MaxPreps.com. Coach Tiffany Frazier Wood's team is the first from Louisiana to be declared national champs.
1: It has just been an amazing last 24 hours and getting to celebrate this and the great support from the Calvary community and just friends. It's been exciting.
0: Calvary just won its sixth straight title as they went 37-1 on the season. It's Louisiana Sports Hall of Fame induction ceremony weekend. One of the inductees is former LSU men's basketball coach John Brady, who led the Tigers to the Final Four in 2006. Brady says that was a special team.
2: The feelings they had for one another, then on top of that, trying to do something for the state to give them something to be proud about and to really take that team to the Final Four. And then the highlight of the whole season, obviously, was when we were able to beat Duke. They were number one in the country, the number one overall seed.
0: Induction ceremonies are Saturday night in Natchitoches on LPB, LRN.
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4: Obituaries: Sheila Ann Smith passed away on Monday, June 22nd. Celebration of life will be held at Ivory's Mortuary in Franklin on Saturday, June 27th, with visitation beginning at 9 a.m. Funeral services at 11. Following the services, she'll be laid to rest in the Calvary Pentecostal Cemetery in Generette. Arrangements entrusted to the care of Ivory's Mortuary in.
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6: I see.

0: Rain-free conditions in the forecast straight through the weekend for Monday, too. Scattered showers and thunderstorms returning on Tuesday. Abundant sunshine today and clear out there tonight. Our high mid to upper 80s, the overnight low upper 70s. Moving up to the upper 80s for the high Saturday and Sunday, too, with lots of sun. Dry Monday, the high 90. I'm meteorologist Jennifer Naramore on 95.3 KQKI.
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Tracy Lawrence and Running Behind, 95.3 KQKI. It is 7:57. Dylan Carmichael got a brand new single out, released actually today. And of course, we'll spin that brand new single the next hour. Kyle Huckleberry, song he wrote for his wife. Awesome song, I would say. We'll play that next hour. Right now, Dylan Carmichael and Hot Beer.

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2: In your local news, a former business manager has been arrested following an investigation into an alleged theft of more than $250,000 from a Thibodaux business. According to Thibodaux Police Chief Brian Durang, the investigation began after representatives of Kale Land discovered financial irregularities while reviewing company records following the termination of a former business manager, 54-year-old Christina Long, at the end of 2025. The findings were reported to the Thibodaux Police Chief for further investigation. Detectives conducted an extensive review of financial records and supporting documentation. Investigators allege that between 2022 and 2025, Long misappropriated $252,956.36 in company funds through a series of unauthorized financial transactions while serving as the company's business manager. At the conclusion of the investigation, detectives obtained an arrest warrant charging Long with theft by embezzlement. The warrant carried a $50,000 bond. Long later surrendered to the Thibodaux Police Department without incident. She was transported to the Lafourche Parish Correctional Complex, where she was booked on the outstanding warrant. She was later released on a PR bond. The investigation remains part of the Thibodaux Police Department's ongoing efforts to investigate allegations of financial crimes and hold those responsible accountable. Thibodaux Police Chief Brian Durang also announced the arrest of a Thibodaux man following an investigation into the illegal cultivation of marijuana. The investigation began after detectives received information indicating that marijuana plants were being cultivated inside a residence within the city of Thibodaux. Detectives conducted a preliminary investigation, which resulted in the development of probable cause to obtain a search warrant for an apartment located in the 2100 block of Audubon Avenue. Upon execution of the search warrant, detectives located multiple marijuana plants being cultivated inside the apartment. Investigators also recovered marijuana seeds and several firearms during the search. As a result of the investigation, DeAndre Williams, age 33, was arrested and charged with manufacturing, production of marijuana cultivation, and possession of a firearm in the presence of controlled dangerous substance. Williams was transported to the Lafourche Parish Correctional Complex. He was booked, bond set at $30,000. But you're invited to bring the whole family out for a day packed with fun, laughter, and community spirit at the Bayou Vista Community Center and the Bayou Vista Volunteer Fire Department's Family Fun Day. That's going on tomorrow morning, beginning at 9 a.m. until 1 p.m. You can enjoy a local vendor market, games and activities for kids, a community blood drive. The spray park will be open for everyone to enjoy and fun for all ages. This is a free community event, great opportunity to support local businesses, spend time with family and friends, and make lasting memories. Once again, that's Family Fun Day tomorrow, 9 a.m. until 1 p.m. at the Bayou Vista Community Center. For local news all day and updated news, be sure to visit KQKINews.com.
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2: Obituaries. Sheila Ann Smith passed away on Monday, June 22nd. Celebration of Life will be held at Ivoridge Mortuary in Franklin on Saturday, June 27th, with visitation beginning at 9 a.m. Funeral services at 11. Following the services, she'll be laid to rest in the Calvary Pentecostal Cemetery in Generet. Arrangements entrusted to the care of Ivoridge Mortuary in Franklin.
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4: Rain-free conditions in the forecast straight through the weekend for Monday too. Scattered showers and thunderstorms returning on Tuesday. Abundant sunshine today and clear out there tonight. Our high mid to upper 80s, the overnight low upper 70s. Moving up to the upper 80s for the high Saturday and Sunday too with lots of sun. Dry Monday, the high 90. I'm meteorologist Jennifer Naramore on 95.3 KQKI.
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Cole Swindell, Jodie and Messina. She had me at Heads, Carolina. It is 8:15 and finally it's been released. I'm talking about the brand new tune from Dylan Carmichael. I think it's been radio over 30 years, and I don't think I've been more excited about the release of a brand new song after following an artist on TikTok. Dylan Carmichael, it's brand new. One called Huckleberry. 95.3 KQKI. Let me know what you think.

0: Belly Joe Royal. It is 8:23 on Friday. Happy Friday to you. Going to be another hot day. Highs reaching near, well, up in the mid-90s, actually. I'll say that. Heat index would be like 100 plus, I guess. Welcome to summertime. McCoy Johnson released his brand new CD today, actually, called Banks of the Trinity. Got a chance to listen to a little bit of it. Got some great tunes on there, including his latest single, Horseback. Also has Hello Lonesome on there as well. And also has a single with Luke Combs. Great tune. We'll play that one a little bit. Right here on 95.3 KQKI.
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From his brand new album, Cody Johnson releasing his brand new CD, Banks in the Trinity. 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Luke Combs, KQKI.

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0: 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It is 8:46. Good morning. AJ Doman having their third annual first responder day. They make plans to be out there July the 10th, 9 a.m. to 2 p.m. Family-friendly event featuring free food and drinks, interactive displays, and an opportunity to meet the dedicated men and women who serve our communities each and every day, put their life on the line for us. It's their third annual. Matter of fact, KQKI will be broadcasting live out there as well. So myself along with Brady will be out there and look forward to it. Representatives from local law enforcement, the sheriff's office, state police, fire departments, wildlife and fisheries, Coast Guard, Acadian Ambulance will be out there. National Guard will also be on hand. Guests can also check out impressive displays of vintage military vehicles. That's always cool. So be sure to bring the kids out. Just a day of community education and appreciation for our first responders. Once again, mark your calendars, July the 10th, 9 a.m. to 2 p.m., A.J. Doman, located at the foot of the Morgan City Bridge in Berwyn.
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0: Louisiana Radio Network. I'm Jeff Palermo. Tomorrow is the day when we will find out who will advance to the general election for U.S. Senate.
1: What was shaping up to be a Julia Letlow coronation on the GOP side is turning out to be anything but.
2: Lots of people are scratching their heads about this one. Fleming appeared to be well behind, but now the race appears to be tightening.
1: ULM political science professor Pearson Cross says one thing that could benefit John Fleming is a very low turnout, and it's expected to be only about 15%.
2: Most of the interest of the general public in this election was over once Bill Cassidy was off the ballot.
1: On the Democratic side, Cross says it appears Jamie Davis has the nomination in the bag against Gary Crockett. I'm Andrew Greenstein.
0: Secretary of State Nancy Landry says for many voters, the U.S. Senate primary runoff is not the only item on the ballot.
3: Local tax props or local elections, those will be on the ballot, and they are not closed party primary items.
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5: 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In 2026, closed party primaries will change how some of those elections happen, so you'll want to know what to do. Keeping your registration current ensures you'll get the right party-based ballot. 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
0: Governor Jeff Landry signs an executive order that he says will ensure that residents and local businesses are not paying for the massive amount of energy needed to power AI data centers. Landry says the order will require data center companies to follow a new set of guidelines in order to qualify for tax breaks.
6: Can you meet the demand? That's number one. Okay. Understand that we're not placing it on the rate payers.
0: Data center companies will be required to submit evidence to the Louisiana Department of Economic Development that they are able to pay for their own electricity needs. Calvary Baptist has been declared as the national champions in high school softball by MaxPreps.com. The Lady Cavaliers just won their sixth straight state championship.
7: This team was absolutely most deserving, but it couldn't have been done without the teams before them. I don't think had we just had one great season this year, would we be in this number one spot?
0: That's head coach Tiffany Frazier Wood, LRN.
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1: Rain-free conditions in the forecast straight through the weekend for Monday too. Scattered showers and thunderstorms returning on Tuesday. Abundant sunshine today and clear out there tonight. Our high mid to upper 80s, the overnight low upper 70s. Moving up to the upper 80s for the high Saturday and Sunday too with lots of sun. Dry Monday, the high 90. I'm meteorologist Jennifer Naramore on 95.3 KQKI.
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1: Morning, Mike. How you doing? I have two electric, I guess they're little motorbikes, dirt bikes, kids. They're electric. I lost the charger phone, but one of them still got a little charge in it, so to assure you that they work. They're excellent condition. I want $200 for both of them. They're really good shape. They got little brakes and all on them. I want $200 for them, for both of them. And also have a big barbecue pit, iron barbecue pit. Everything, wheels and all, iron. It's a pretty big one. It's not too heavy, but anyway, I'll take $100 for it. It's a charcoal. It's not butane, and I want $100 for it. I also have some car parts for F-150 Ford pickup truck or F-150 SUV. I have the two fenders. I have the front bumper and the rear bumper, and I want to just make me off on it. They've all been powder coated and everything still looks like brand new. Also have three starters that fits a lot of lawnmowers, a John Deere, Trap, and whatever. It's a 20-something horse. They work real good. I want 40 apiece. If they buy all three of them, I'll let them have them for 30 apiece. And I think that's just about it. They can reach me at 985-221-1079. That's 221-1079. And have a good day, Mike.
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1: 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Very good shape. I'm asking $200 for it. 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I have three each. I'm asking $40 a piece. I have five is pine wooden beams. They're 8 inches by 8 inches by 8 feet long. I'm asking $40 a piece for them, or $175 for five of them. And I have a large upright piano. I'm giving it away. Very good condition. And an 18,000 BTU Frederick's air conditioner unit, $70. And if anybody is interested, call 985-513-1190. 985-513-1190. Thank you very much.
0: All right. Thank you for calling. Good morning. You're on the radio.
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1: Yes, good morning. I have a 1999 Harley Davidson to sell, and I'm looking for a nice little car. 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
0: All right. Thank you for calling.

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0: Louisiana Radio Network, I'm Jeff Palermo. Tomorrow is the U.S. Senate primary runoff on the Republican side. Recent polls show a tight race between John Fleming and Julia Letlow. ULM political science professor Pearson Cross says Letlow was expected to win this primary after incumbent Bill Cassidy finished in third place in the primary.
1: I think she thought once Cassidy was dispensed with, she would be waltzing to a conclusion, but Fleming has made a race of it.
0: Remember, this is a closed party primary. If you are a registered Republican voter, you vote in the Republican primary. And if you are a registered Democratic voter, you vote in the Democratic primary. Secretary of State Nancy Landry has the rules for registered no party voters.
2: You're not affiliated with any party, then you can choose which one to vote in, unless you voted in May and made a choice of Republican or Democrat, in which case you made that choice for both May and June.
0: Polls are open from 7 a.m. to 8 p.m. Louisiana Radio Network.
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4: This is Louisiana Commissioner of Agriculture and Forestry, Dr. Mike Strain. 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
0: Governor Jeff Landry signs an executive order he says will protect ratepayers from higher electricity bills as a result of the increased demand and power to operate four data centers that are under construction in Louisiana. Landry says data centers cannot pass along the cost to residents and local businesses, and that's what his executive order ensures.
5: Whatever we do, we cannot lay the additional generation costs on the backs of the ratepayers. That's what the problem is on the East Coast.
0: Calvary Baptist has been crowned as national champions in high school softball by MaxPreps.com. The Lady Cavaliers were ranked number one earlier in the season, but lost to West Monroe right before the end of the regular season. Cavs head coach Tiffany Frazier Wood says the team that replaced them as the number one lost in the playoffs.
6: After we won state, we were ranked back at one, and so we've been one for a few weeks, kind of just anxiously waiting for them to post their final poll.
0: Calvary Baptist has won six straight state titles. LRN.
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11: Rain-free conditions in the forecast straight through the weekend for Monday too. Scattered showers and thunderstorms returning on Tuesday. Abundant sunshine today and clear out there tonight. Our high mid to upper 80s, the overnight low upper 70s. Moving up to the upper 80s for the high Saturday and Sunday too with lots of sun. Dry Monday, the high 90. I'm meteorologist Jennifer Naramore on 95.3 KQKI.
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1: 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And she said, "You're not gonna do this anymore."

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0: too young, feels damn old. 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Latest John Party, Boots Off. Before that, of course, KQKI and the city of Morgan City invite you to celebrate the 250th birthday of the United States of America. 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
3: Rain-free conditions in the forecast straight through the weekend from Monday to scattered showers and thunderstorms returning on Tuesday. Abundant sunshine today and clear out there tonight. Our high mid to upper 80s, the overnight low upper 70s. Moving up to the upper 80s for the high Saturday and Sunday too with lots of sun. Dry Monday, the high 90. I'm meteorologist Jennifer Naramore on 95.3 KQKI.
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4: In your local news, a former business manager has been arrested following an investigation into an alleged theft of more than $250,000 from a Thibodeau business. According to Thibodeau Police Chief Brian Durang, the investigation began after representatives of Kale Land discovered financial irregularities while reviewing company records following the termination of a former business manager, 54-year-old Christina Long, at the end of 2025. The findings were reported to the Thibodeau Police Chief for further investigation. Detectives conducted an extensive review of financial records and supporting documentation. Investigators alleged that between 2022 and 2025, Long misappropriated $252,956.36 in company funds through a series of unauthorized financial transactions while serving as the company's business manager. At the conclusion of the investigation, detectives obtained an arrest warrant charging Long with theft by embezzlement. The warrant carried a $50,000 bond. Long later surrendered to the Thibodeau Police Department without incident. She was transported to the Lafourche Parish Correctional Complex, where she was booked on the outstanding warrant. She was later released on a PR bond. The investigation remains part of the Thibodeau Police Department's ongoing efforts to investigate allegations of financial crimes and hold those responsible accountable. Thibodeau Police Chief Brian Durang also announced the arrest of a Thibodeau man following an investigation into the illegal cultivation of marijuana. The investigation began after detectives received information indicating that marijuana plants were being cultivated inside a residence within the city of Thibodeau. Detectives conducted a preliminary investigation, which resulted in the development of probable cause to obtain a search warrant for an apartment located in the 2100 block of Audubon Avenue. Upon execution of the search warrant, detectives located multiple marijuana plants being cultivated inside the apartment. Investigators also recovered marijuana seeds and several firearms during the search. As a result of the investigation, DeAndre Williams, age 33, was arrested and charged with manufacturing, production of marijuana cultivation, and possession of a firearm in the presence of controlled dangerous substance. Williams was transported to the Lafourche Parish Correctional Complex. He was booked, bond set at $30,000. But you're invited to bring the whole family out for a day packed with fun, laughter, and community spirit at the Bayou Vista Community Center and the Bayou Vista Volunteer Fire Department's Family Fun Day. That's going on tomorrow morning, beginning at 9 a.m. until 1 p.m. You can enjoy local vendor market, games and activities for kids, a community blood drive. 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Once again, that's Family Fun Day tomorrow, 9 a.m. until 1 p.m. at the Bayou Vista Community Center. 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
4: Well, a Franklin man has been arrested following a cybercrime investigation conducted by the St. Mary Parish Sheriff's Office. Sheriff Gary Driscoll announced that Benjamin Joseph Bertrand, age 18, of Franklin, was arrested on Thursday and charged with distribution of child sexual abuse material. According to the Sheriff's Office, the investigation began around June 5th after a detective with the St. Mary Parish Criminal Investigations Division received a cyber tip indicating that an individual was distributing child sexual abuse material online. Detectives launched an investigation and identified the IP address and physical location connected to the reported activity. Based on the information gathered, investigators obtained a search warrant for the residence on Circle Drive in Franklin. On June 25th, detectives executed the search warrant and made contact with Bertrand. During the investigation, detectives developed evidence indicating Bertrand was responsible for distributing the illegal material online. An arrest warrant was subsequently obtained, and Bertrand was taken into custody without incident. He was transported to the St. Mary Parish Law Enforcement Center, where he was booked on one count of distribution of child sexual abuse material. His bond has been set at $75,000. The investigation remains active. Additional charges are possible as detectives continue to examine the evidence. Patterson Police Chief Garrett Grogan reports the arrest of 27-year-old Akira White of Eunice, charged with improper lane usage, illegal tinted windows, and driving under suspension. 61-year-old Michael Robertson of Jenneret, charged with no taillights and resisting an officer by giving false information. 19-year-old Devon Brown of Franklin, charged with obstructing a roadway passage and resisting an officer. 23-year-old Nyland Favors of Patterson, arrested on a Patterson Police Department warrant for criminal abandonment. 31-year-old Eric Louvier of Patterson, charged with off-road vehicle on public roadways, reckless operation, no accident, headlights required, no insurance, resisting an officer by flight, failure to carry registration, eye protection devices, safety helmets, and possession of marijuana. 32-year-old Raymond Gautreau of Patterson, charged with possession of Schedule 2 drugs, methamphetamine, possession of Schedule 1 marijuana, and possession of drug paraphernalia. Bond was set at $6,500. Morgan City Police Chief Chad Adams reports the arrest of 40-year-old Carlos Alice of Louisa Street, Morgan City, charged with identity theft, 2 counts, unlawful possession of fraudulent documents, 2 counts, forgery, 4 counts. 23-year-old Angel Villa Torres of James Street, Morgan City, charged with driving under suspension, no insurance, reckless operation, driving while intoxicated, and contempt of court. 25-year-old Bailey Vesquez of Melanson Road, Broussard, charged with driving while intoxicated and smoking marijuana in a motor vehicle.
3: High pressure sticking around, giving us the extremely quiet weather pattern. We have lots of sunshine building in for the rest of our Friday. Highs are up for the mid to upper 80s. And tonight, generally clear, low upper 70s. Upper 80s moving our way for Saturday. Looks like for Sunday, too, good deal of sunshine here. Looking ahead toward Monday, dry here, our high near 90. And then rounds of showers with thunderstorms kicking back in by Tuesday and Wednesday. I'm meteorologist Jennifer Naramore on 95.3 KQKI.
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0: High pressure sticking around, giving us the extremely quiet weather pattern. We have lots of sunshine building in for the rest of our Friday. Highs are up for the mid to upper 80s. And tonight, generally clear, low upper 70s. Upper 80s moving our way for Saturday. Looks like for Sunday, too, good deal of sunshine here. Looking ahead toward Monday, dry here, our high near 90. And then rounds of showers with thunderstorms kicking back in by Tuesday and Wednesday. I'm meteorologist Jennifer Naramore on 95.3 KQKI.
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0: Louisiana Radio Network. I'm Case Kieschnick. Jefferson Parish officials and Loop Linen Service broke ground on a $25 million project to keep the family-owned company in the parish. Jefferson Parish Economic Development Commission Executive Director Jerry Bologna says Loop Linen had outgrown their previous facilities and was looking to move. He says retaining these businesses is key to economic development.
1: This was a very strong retention project, keeping the businesses that have always been here. They've paid their taxes, they've invested in bricks and mortar, and we want to make sure we retain them and support them.
0: Sam Houston Jones State Park in Calcasieu Parish will be undergoing a major restoration after sustaining significant damage from Hurricane Laura and other storms. Lieutenant Governor Billy Nungesser says Woodside Energy is exclusively funding the project, committing $5 million for the restoration.
2: We realize the importance of this park, the ecosystem, restoring all of those things that were destroyed by the storms, making that kind of investment shows Woodside's commitment to the community in the state of Louisiana.
0: LRN.
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0: The race to represent the Republican Party in the 2026 U.S. Senate election comes to an end Saturday night as the primary runoff between Julia Letlow and John Fleming will be decided. Negative ads have been prominent in this campaign as the two sides try to distinguish themselves as the more conservative candidate. Letlow has continuously pointed out that she has the endorsement of President Trump.
5: President Trump would never endorse someone who is not a true America First conservative, and he has chosen me to endorse, and so that should give the people peace of mind when they have to look at these negative, desperate ads.
0: Fleming says Letlow supported DEI initiatives during her interview to become president of ULM. Letlow, however, says she is anti-DEI, and that's why she authored the Parents' Bill of Rights Act. Fleming says that act did not pass, and there's very little Letlow can point to since she was elected to the U.S. House of Representatives in 2021.
6: She was a higher education administrator before she was elected to Congress, and she's done very little, really practically nothing. She's not passed one single bill into law.
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0: High pressure sticking around, giving us the extremely quiet weather pattern. We have lots of sunshine building in for the rest of our Friday. Highs are up for the mid to upper 80s. And tonight, generally clear, low upper 70s. Upper 80s moving our way for Saturday. Looks like for Sunday, too, good deal of sunshine here. Looking ahead toward Monday, dry here, our high near 90. And then rounds of showers with thunderstorms kicking back in by Tuesday and Wednesday. I'm meteorologist Jennifer Naramore on 95.3 KQKI.
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0: Louisiana Radio Network, I'm Andrew Greenstein. The U.S. Senate nominations will be decided tomorrow night. Jeff Palermo has a look at the two candidates on the Republican side, Julia Letlow and John Fleming.
1: Since entering the race, Julia Letlow has touted the endorsement of President Donald Trump.
2: Well, I've always been a staunch ally to President Trump.
1: But Letlow's opponent says he also has a great relationship with the president and served in his administration during his first term. Fleming says he's also more accomplished.
3: I have a much stronger resume, military veteran, a physician, a business creator, still employ 350 employees.
1: Polls are open on Saturday from 7 a.m. to 8 p.m. I'm Jeff Palermo.
0: And on the Democratic side, Jamie Davis and Gary Crockett will square off for that party's nomination. Davis easily bested the field last month, garnering 47% of the vote. Crockett, meanwhile, barely made the runoff, finishing ahead of Nick Alvarez by less than 300 votes. LRN.
4: When liberal politicians panic, the political attacks get meaner and the lies get bigger. Take liberal Letlow's team. John Fleming earned a grade of A for his consistent fight to stop illegal immigration and build the wall. Letlow earned a grade of F on immigration. Fleming co-founded the Conservative Freedom Caucus in Congress, an outspoken group fighting for our conservative values. But Letlow refused to even join the Freedom Caucus. Letlow's hometown newspaper endorsed John Fleming for the Senate because Letlow's voting record in the House was even more liberal than Cassidy's voting record in the Senate. Letlow voted to give away billions in foreign aid in the U.S. aid scandal. Fleming opposes such liberal waste. Letlow failed to timely report stock trades while in Congress. Her attorney admits she violated the federal law. Fleming never traded stock in Congress. The liberal Letlow team keeps lying. Conservative John Fleming keeps fighting for you.
5: I'm John Fleming, and I authorized and paid for this ad.
0: Jefferson Parish officials and Loop Linen Service broke ground on a $25 million project to keep the family-owned company in the parish. Jefferson Parish Economic Development Commission Executive Director Jerry Bologna says the new 62,000-square-foot facility will retain 125 jobs from its current operation.
6: What is really important here is that Loop Linen is approaching their 100th anniversary, and not many companies make it that long, and I think this is a testament to the family and the community that has supported them.
0: Among those being inducted into the Louisiana Sports Hall of Fame tomorrow is Mike McConathy. The former Northwestern State and Bossier Parish Community College coach is the winningest college basketball coach in state history. In 2006, McConathy led the Demons to an NCAA tournament upset win over 15th-ranked Iowa. He says that team was built on the ones that came before it.
7: It was a situation to where we had had a little success going to the NCAA tournament in 2000, 2001, and that made a lot of difference because we learned how to win.
0: LRN.
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0: High pressure sticking around, giving us the extremely quiet weather pattern. We have lots of sunshine building in for the rest of our Friday. Highs are up for the mid to upper 80s. And tonight, generally clear, low upper 70s. Upper 80s moving our way for Saturday. Looks like for Sunday, too, good deal of sunshine here. Looking ahead toward Monday, dry here, our high near 90. And then rounds of showers with thunderstorms kicking back in by Tuesday and Wednesday. I'm meteorologist Jennifer Naramore on 95.3 KQKI.
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1: High pressure sticking around, giving us the extremely quiet weather pattern. We have lots of sunshine building in for the rest of our Friday. Highs are up for the mid to upper 80s. And tonight, generally clear, low upper 70s. Upper 80s moving our way for Saturday. Looks like for Sunday, too, good deal of sunshine here. Looking ahead toward Monday, dry here, our high near 90. And then rounds of showers with thunderstorms kicking back in by Tuesday and Wednesday. I'm meteorologist Jennifer Naramore on 95.3 KQKI.
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2: In your local news, a former business manager has been arrested following an investigation into an alleged theft of more than $250,000 from a Thibodaux business. According to Thibodaux Police Chief Brian Durang, the investigation began after representatives of Cale Land discovered financial irregularities while reviewing company records following the termination of a former business manager, 54-year-old Christina Long, at the end of 2025. The findings were reported to the Thibodaux Police Chief for further investigation. Detectives conducted an extensive review of financial records and supporting documentation. Investigators allege that between 2022 and 2025, Long misappropriated $252,956.36 in company funds through a series of unauthorized financial transactions while serving as the company's business manager. At the conclusion of the investigation, detectives obtained an arrest warrant charging Long with theft by embezzlement. The warrant carried a $50,000 bond. Long later surrendered to the Thibodaux Police Department without incident. She was transported to the Lafourche Parish Correctional Complex, where she was booked on the outstanding warrant. She was later released on a PR bond. The investigation remains part of the Thibodaux Police Department's ongoing efforts to investigate allegations of financial crimes and hold those responsible accountable. Thibodaux Police Chief Brian Durang also announced the arrest of a Thibodaux man following an investigation into the illegal cultivation of marijuana. The investigation began after detectives received information indicating that marijuana plants were being cultivated inside a residence within the city of Thibodaux. Detectives conducted a preliminary investigation, which resulted in the development of probable cause to obtain a search warrant for an apartment located in the 2100 block of Audubon Avenue. Upon execution of the search warrant, detectives located multiple marijuana plants being cultivated inside the apartment. Investigators also recovered marijuana seeds and several firearms during the search. As a result of the investigation, DeAndre Williams, age 33, was arrested and charged with manufacturing, production of marijuana cultivation, and possession of a firearm in the presence of controlled dangerous substance. Williams was transported to the Lafourche Parish Correctional Complex. He was booked, bond set at $30,000. But you're invited to bring the whole family out for a day packed with fun, laughter, and community spirit at the Bayou Vista Community Center and the Bayou Vista Volunteer Fire Department's Family Fun Day. That's going on tomorrow morning, beginning at 9 a.m. until 1 p.m. You can enjoy a local vendor market, games and activities for kids, a community blood drive. 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Once again, that's Family Fun Day tomorrow, 9 a.m. until 1 p.m. at the Bayou Vista Community Center. 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
2: Well, a Franklin man has been arrested following a cybercrime investigation conducted by the St. Mary Parish Sheriff's Office. Sheriff Gary Driscoll announced that Benjamin Joseph Bertrand, age 18, of Franklin, was arrested on Thursday and charged with distribution of child sexual abuse material. According to the Sheriff's Office, the investigation began around June 5th after a detective with the St. Mary Parish Criminal Investigations Division received a cyber tip indicating that an individual was distributing child sexual abuse material online. Detectives launched an investigation and identified the IP address and physical location connected to the reported activity. Based on the information gathered, investigators obtained a search warrant for the residence on Circle Drive in Franklin. On June 25th, detectives executed the search warrant and made contact with Bertrand. During the investigation, detectives developed evidence indicating Bertrand was responsible for distributing the illegal material online. An arrest warrant was subsequently obtained, and Bertrand was taken into custody without incident. He was transported to the St. Mary Parish Law Enforcement Center, where he was booked on one count of distribution of child sexual abuse material. His bond has been set at $75,000. The investigation remains active. Additional charges are possible as detectives continue to examine the evidence. Patterson Police Chief Garrett Grogan reports the arrest of 27-year-old Akira White of Eunice, charged with improper lane usage, illegal tinted windows, and driving under suspension. 61-year-old Michael Robertson of Jenneret, charged with no taillights and resisting an officer by giving false information. 19-year-old Devon Brown of Franklin, charged with obstructing a roadway passage and resisting an officer. 23-year-old Nylon Favors of Patterson, arrested on a Patterson Police Department warrant for criminal abandonment. 31-year-old Eric Louvier of Patterson, charged with off-road vehicle on public roadways, reckless operation, no accident, headlights required, no insurance, resisting an officer by flight, failure to carry registration, eye protection devices, safety helmets, and possession of marijuana. 32-year-old Raymond Gautreau of Patterson, charged with possession of Schedule 2 drugs, methamphetamine, possession of Schedule 1 marijuana, and possession of drug paraphernalia. Bond was set at $6,500. Morgan City Police Chief Chad Adams reports the arrest of 40-year-old Carlos Alice of Louisa Street, Morgan City, charged with identity theft, 2 counts, unlawful possession of fraudulent documents, 2 counts, forgery, 4 counts. 23-year-old Angel Avila Torres of James Street, Morgan City, charged with driving under suspension, no insurance, reckless operation, driving while intoxicated, and contempt of court. 25-year-old Bailey Vesquez of Melanson Road, Broussard, charged with driving while intoxicated and smoking marijuana in a motor vehicle.
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7: Overnight, skies will be clear. We're in the upper 70s. We have very warm and humid conditions for the upcoming weekend. A big high-pressure system will be setting up over the southern plains. Upper 80s on Friday's high and lots of sunshine. It'll be clear Friday night. We're in the upper 70s, and then we get upper 80s for the afternoon high on Saturday. Sunny and humid. We'll be up around the 90-degree mark on Sunday and Monday with sunshine. I'm meteorologist Steve Hamilton on 95.3 KQKI.
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I can't tell you. 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
2: 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Hey, South Louisiana. I'm Joey Doman here at AJ Doman Chrysler Dodge Jeep Ram in Berwyn. We have kept a family atmosphere for nearly 35 years, and our number one thing our customers tell us is this was the easiest buying experience ever. All Chrysler, Dodge, Jeep, and Motor Trend Truck of the Year Ram 1500 all come with a free lifetime powertrain warranty. 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

0: Louisiana Radio Network. I'm Andrew Greenstein. The U.S. Senate nominations will be decided tomorrow night. Jeff Palermo has a look at the two candidates on the Republican side.
1: Since entering the race, Julia Letlow has touted President Trump's endorsement.
2: Well, I've always been a staunch ally to President Trump.
1: But Letlow's opponent, John Fleming, says he also has a great relationship with the president and served in his administration during his first term. Fleming says he's also more accomplished.
3: I have a much stronger resume. I'm a military veteran, a physician, a business creator, still employ 350 employees.
1: Polls are open from 7 a.m. to 8 p.m. I'm Jeff Palermo.
0: And on the Democratic side, Jamie Davis and Gary Crockett will square off for that party's nomination. Davis easily bested the field last month, garnering 47% of the vote. Crockett, meanwhile, barely made the runoff, finishing ahead of Nick Alvarez by less than 300 votes. LRN.
4: Even though Haiti is one of the poorest countries in the world, it's the largest market for U.S. long grain milled rice, bringing in between 400 and 500,000 tons of U.S. rice annually. Jeff Davis Parish rice producer Kent Brown.
5: The median age in Haiti is 22, and nearly a third of the population is under the age of 15. Thus, there is a growing demand for food. Rice has become a staple item for daily use, and many Haitians prefer U.S. rice. Haitians spend a high portion of their income on food and want the food they consume to be of a quality and taste they prefer. As rice consumption increases each year in Haiti, the Haitian government is trying to revitalize the local rice sector by investing in irrigation and repreparation of agricultural roads. The U.S.'s dominant supplier of Haiti providing more than 90% of Haiti's rice imports. This year, market share is at 99%. This dominant market share is due in part to a strong USA rice promotion campaign.
0: Sam Houston, Jones State Park in Calcasieu Parish will be undergoing a major restoration after sustaining significant damage from Hurricane Laura and other storms. Lieutenant Governor Billy Nungesser says the project will cover more than 800 acres of forest habitat over the course of 6 years.
6: They will plant 245,000 trees, reestablishing a longleaf pond, the estuary, moving some invasive species, and really help that park.
0: The Louisiana Sports Hall of Fame 2026 induction ceremony is tomorrow night in Natchitoches. Former LSU second baseman Warren Morris is one of the inductees. Morris, of course, blasted the iconic walk-off homer to win the 1996 College World Series. He says he spent most of the season injured in the dugout supporting his teammates.
7: That's what's most special to me about that season is that I got to be that exclamation mark on the team winning that championship.
0: The ceremony will be broadcast live on Louisiana Public Broadcasting. 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